Jack 94.5 and Tom Petty, I Won't Back Down. It's Locker. Okay. Again, there's a handful of things that I'm deeply concerned about in the world that we live in right now. Well, we don't need to get into them all. One of them is AI. I'm kind of on the fence with AI because I think there are benefits to it, but I am also, I'm one of those guys that thinks that it's going to take over and destroy us. I'm sorry to be negative, but I actually think that. The other thing that I think might actually be the end of mankind, or at least my mental state on this planet, is two-step authentication. And I'd love to get your thoughts on this. If you get a moment, text me, 306-936-JACK, 306-936-5225. Is it just me, or the process of trying to, like, major companies can't get this to work properly? It's going to be the end of my, it drives me nuts. I spent 45 minutes. I'm moving on. Heart, Magic Man.

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What's it gonna be, boy? 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What's it gonna be, boy? Yes?

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0: see, now I'm in trouble. 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
1: That's a good time to roll. That's a good time to roll by the car.
0: You got it! 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Like, I'm going to have a lot of explaining to do.
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0: time to just do anything with fewer clothes than normal. Jack Dunley 4-5, who's this?
1: Angela.
2: Hey, what's going
0: on?
1: I'm just calling about the best air.
0: Oh, okay. Apparently it was Rocky Mountain air. I'm not a fan of that because I've been in the Rockies. It just smells like rocks and goats.
1: Well, I like the Rocky Mountain air too, but I prefer fresh baked bread. That's gotta be my favorite.
2: Bakery air.
0: Bakery air is one of the best airs.
2: I just feel like I would never get sick of smelling that if I worked at a bakery.
0: You know, when I was in high school, I worked for Zorb's Bakery in Tisdale.
2: Okay, yeah, right.
0: And I used to clean the bakery. And I can tell you that the fresh bakery smell that you get at like 9 a.m. after a whole night of baking is nothing like the stale, rotten bakery air you get off the floor at about 4 o'clock in the afternoon after everybody's walked in and marched around.
1: Party.
0: I'm sorry.
2: Is that a strudel with a side of foot I'm getting?
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0: Jack's Rockstar Summer, powered by Mr. Lube and the Shake Shop. Now, you know we're sending somebody to Toronto this fall for the ultimate rock and sports getaway, an AC/DC concert, and a Jays game. But there's more. We have a little fun Friday thing going on with Shake the Lake tickets.
1: You bet. We put everybody's name who's entered at one of our Rockstar businesses into the recycling bin. And then I close my eyes, and hopefully I don't pull out gum-laden paper.
0: Who puts their gum in there?
1: I do.
0: Okay. So,
1: Tanis Dumore.
0: Hey, okay.
1: She's still in for the Rockstar Summer Grand Prize trip, but we're going to send her to Shake the Lake, where she'll see these guys, Sugar Ray, every morning. Let's call Tanis.
0: Yeah.
1: Jack 95.

0: still.
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0: 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And I can tell you that the fresh bakery smell that you get at like 9 a.m. after a whole night of baking is nothing like the stale, rotten bakery air you get off the floor at about 4 o'clock in the afternoon after everybody's walked in and marched around.
2: Party.
0: I'm sorry.
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0: that Friday vibe going right now. Normally I don't like to rush being done work, so I love being here doing my thing, but
1: I'm ready to get outside. I know, I'm just ready. It's Josh. I'm ready. It's going to be a really nice weekend. Today, as we mentioned, flirting with 30s again. Mm-hmm. Stacy's mom, she's got it going on. Found

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